Reese. I play softball for AU Sting. When I grow up, I want to be a dental hygienist, and I am Stinger FM.

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You see, I'd lost my mind on that broken white line before I even reached Balmoray. Well, now she's in Fort Worth,

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1: Now your Hill Country weather. I'm meteorologist Scott Cook. A 70% chance of showers and thunderstorms will continue tonight. We're going to have mostly cloudy skies and a low of 67 degrees with a light breeze out of the southeast. A 50% chance of stormy weather for our Thursday afternoon will otherwise be mostly cloudy with a high of 80 degrees and winds out of the southeast. We'll keep a 20% chance of showers Thursday night. Skies remain mostly cloudy with a low of 66 degrees. And a 20% chance of afternoon showers for our Friday. We'll have partly sunny skies throughout the day and a high of 87 degrees.
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2: Now your Hill Country weather. I'm meteorologist Scott Cook. A 70% chance of showers and thunderstorms will continue tonight. We're going to have mostly cloudy skies and a low of 67 degrees with a light breeze out of the southeast. A 50% chance of stormy weather for our Thursday afternoon will otherwise be mostly cloudy with a high of 80 degrees and winds out of the southeast. We'll keep a 20% chance of showers Thursday night. Skies remain mostly cloudy with a low of 66 degrees. And a 20% chance of afternoon showers for our Friday. We'll have partly sunny skies throughout the day and a high of 87 degrees.
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2: Now your Hill Country weather. I'm meteorologist Scott Cook. A 70% chance of showers and thunderstorms will continue tonight. We're going to have mostly cloudy skies and a low of 67 degrees with a light breeze out of the southeast. A 50% chance of stormy weather for our Thursday afternoon will otherwise be mostly cloudy with a high of 80 degrees and winds out of the southeast. We'll keep a 20% chance of showers Thursday night. Skies remain mostly cloudy with a low of 66 degrees. And a 20% chance of afternoon showers for our Friday. We'll have partly sunny skies throughout the day and a high of 87 degrees.
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4: Now your Hill Country weather. I'm meteorologist Scott Cook. A 70% chance of showers and thunderstorms will continue tonight. We're going to have mostly cloudy skies and a low of 67 degrees with a light breeze out of the southeast. A 50% chance of stormy weather for our Thursday afternoon will otherwise be mostly cloudy with a high of 80 degrees and winds out of the southeast. We'll keep a 20% chance of showers Thursday night. Skies remain mostly cloudy with

0: low of 66 degrees, and a 20% chance of afternoon showers for our Friday. We'll have partly sunny skies throughout the day and a high of 87 degrees.
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1: Now your Hill Country weather. I'm meteorologist Scott Cook. A 70% chance of showers and thunderstorms will continue tonight. We're going to have mostly cloudy skies and a low of 67 degrees with a light breeze out of the southeast. A 50% chance of stormy weather for our Thursday afternoon will otherwise be mostly cloudy with a high of 80 degrees and winds out of the southeast. We'll keep a 20% chance of showers Thursday night. Skies remain mostly cloudy with a low of 66 degrees. And a 20% chance of afternoon showers for our Friday. We'll have partly sunny skies throughout the day and a high of 87 degrees.
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1: Now your Hill Country weather. I'm meteorologist Scott Cook. A 70% chance of showers and thunderstorms will continue tonight. We're going to have mostly cloudy skies and a low of 67 degrees with a light breeze out of the southeast. A 50% chance of stormy weather for our Thursday afternoon will otherwise be mostly cloudy with a high of 80 degrees and winds out of the southeast. We'll keep a 20% chance of showers Thursday night. Skies remain mostly cloudy with a low of 66 degrees. And a 20% chance of afternoon showers for our Friday. We'll have partly sunny skies throughout the day and a high of 87 degrees.
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5: Now your Hill Country weather. I'm meteorologist Scott Cook. A 70% chance of showers and thunderstorms will continue tonight. We're going to have mostly cloudy skies and a low of 67 degrees with a light breeze out of the southeast. A 50% chance of stormy weather for our Thursday afternoon will otherwise be mostly cloudy with a high of 80 degrees and winds out of the southeast. We'll keep a 20% chance of showers Thursday night. Skies remain mostly cloudy with a low of 66 degrees. And a 20% chance of afternoon showers for our Friday. We'll have partly sunny skies throughout the day and a high of 87 degrees.
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1: Now your Hill Country weather, I'm meteorologist Scott Cook. A 70% chance of showers and thunderstorms will continue tonight. We're going to have mostly cloudy skies and a low of 67 degrees with a light breeze out of the southeast. A 50% chance of stormy weather for our Thursday afternoon will otherwise be mostly cloudy with a high of 80 degrees and winds out of the southeast. We'll keep a 20% chance of showers Thursday night. Skies remain mostly cloudy with a low of 66 degrees. And a 20% chance of afternoon showers for our Friday. We'll have partly sunny skies throughout the day and a high of 87 degrees.
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3: Good morning. Now your Hill Country weather. I'm staff meteorologist James Covington. Skies will be cloudy, breezy, scattered thunderstorms. For every Thursday, highs in the low to mid-80s. Southeast winds 10 to 20 miles per hour. Mostly cloudy, areas of fog tonight, falling into the mid-60s. Southeast winds diminish to 5 to 10. Partly cloudy skies, isolated afternoon thunderstorms Friday, highs in the mid-80s. Our weekend outlook, mostly cloudy, scattered thunderstorms throughout the weekend, highs in the mid-80s, Saturday and Sunday.
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2: 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Inside, in a place that isn't first seen, you'll find the 1892 Wine Room. 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
3: This is Texas Ag Today, the number one source for the latest news in Texas agriculture. The largest and most experienced farm news team in the Lone Star State covers it all. From the piney woods of East Texas to the rocky ranges of the Trans-Pecos, and from the Panhandle down to the Rio Grande Valley. Here's today's top stories.
4: Profitable, but still needing higher fed cattle prices. That's the situation for feedlots in our region as the cost of feeder cattle also continues to rise. I'm James Hunt, and we'll talk about that on Texas Ag Today.
5: According to a national survey of consumers, millennials are buying more beef for their growing families. I'm Tom Nicoletti, and I'll have more from the Texas Beef Council on Texas Ag Today.
6: There is some good news in the fight against New World Screwworm. I'm Jessica Domble, and that story is coming up on Texas Ag Today.
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7: Hello, Texas. Why don't you jump on in with me and buckle up? We're going to take a ride around the Lone Star State as we cover the most important industry in this greatest state in the nation, Texas agriculture. Be sure to hold on tight because it all starts right now.
8: Last week's meeting between President Trump and Chinese President Xi Jinping opened the door for getting U.S. beef back into China. The White House says some U.S. beef companies will now be able to export to China, but it's not clear just how much beef that involves. And there are some American beef processors that do remain suspended from the Chinese market, but work continues to eventually lift all suspensions of U.S. beef facilities. U.S. Meat Export Federation President and CEO Dan Hallstrom says access to China actually enhances the value of U.S. exports to other Asian countries.
9: There's a hidden benefit with China as well. Simply having China in the market, because the product mix is pretty common across Asia, Japan, Korea, Taiwan, as well as China, you're going to see a halo effect on pricing for all these markets. Items like short plates, for example, have the potential to have $1 to $2 a pound increases in price just from having China back on the world stage.
8: China let licenses for hundreds of U.S. beef plants expire last year, and the import value for 2025 fell to less than $500 million. China's purchases of U.S. beef had peaked at $2.1 billion in 2022. The latest Texas wheat crop ratings are out. Same story we've been giving you every week. It just continues to get worse. This week's ratings show that we have 0% rated in the excellent category, 10% of Texas wheat rated good, 25% rated fair, and now a high of 65% of the Texas wheat crop rated poor to very poor. High crude oil prices are squeezing farmers and ranchers' wallets right now, but I guess if you have to look for a silver lining, high energy prices are one big factor that's helped to boost the cotton market. That's according to LSU ag economist Michael Deliberto.
10: But the rally in the cotton market is really due, at least in part, to the new elevated prices in the energy complex that make synthetic fibers more expensive, and it makes cotton consumption more attractive to manufacturers. And that was something that cotton has been competing against polyester for market share. When those synthetic fibers, their cost of production goes up because oil and energy is a input in that production process, it's going to make 100% cotton be very, very appealing for the end user. So we're seeing cotton demand again. It's tempered by that competition that we're seeing with synthetic fibers, but that oil supply shock has given cotton a really good advantage over polyester, at least in the coming months right now.
8: That's Dr. Michael Deliberto with the LSU Ag Center. Feedlots are making money, but they need higher fed cattle prices. James Hunt tells why.
4: The average cash price for fed cattle in our region is in historic territory, and feedlots are making profits. But Brady Miller of Texas Cattle Feeders Association says today's positive margins per head of cattle sold are vulnerable as feedlots continue to pay increasing prices for the feeder calves they buy.
11: Today, cattle coming out of the feed yard, because we're sitting at $265 a pound, these guys probably are making somewhere around $200 on a cash basis. Now, I'm going to turn right back around and tell you projections. Cattle coming into the feed yard today is probably sitting about the same $200 loss, which seems like that's where we've been, but so far these cattle are still coming out making money because the cash price coming out of the feed yard going to harvest continues to improve month over month, week over week.
4: And the timing appears to be favorable for fed cattle prices to continue going up as the approach of grilling season has been motivating packers to buy larger volumes of cattle.
11: If we look at harvest numbers this last week, we were sitting at about 535,000, which was up about 8,000 from the prior week. They are buying product to fulfill the needs of grilling season. And the packer wanting to go out and have enough product, that's why they're paying the prices they're paying. Yeah, it is drought driven. Yes, it is maybe because the southern border is closed and we don't have enough animals. But I would say one of the biggest drivers is that we're going into the summer months and grilling season is upon us. And the consumer, they want good product and they're going to go out and buy the product as long as we have it available for them to buy.
4: That's Brady Miller with Texas Cattle Feeders Association. I'm James Hunt on the Texas Farm Bureau Radio Network.
8: Millennials are buying more beef. Tom Nicoletti has the story.
5: According to a national survey of consumers, the millennial generation of people born between 1981 to 1996 is purchasing more meat, especially beef, to feed their growing families. Kaylee Greiner is with the Texas Beef Council.
12: Those consumers that are 30 years old to about 45 years old, they're going into their prime earning years. They maybe have more children. Their children are getting older. They're buying more meat for those growing kids at home. And we're really seeing some changes in how they're shopping. We know that these younger consumers look more to online sources for recipes and for food inspiration to make meals at home. They want to be able to cook a lot of different types of meals in a quick amount of time. Along with that, we're seeing an extreme resurgence, great demand in ground beef. Along with that trend of convenience, ground beef really fits into that versatility and really providing consumers with a lot of different meal solutions with just that one protein option.
5: The great taste of beef, the nutrition of beef, certainly has to be traced back to the fact that beef producers in Texas and across the United States are doing a great job in raising the beef and the cattle on their ranches.
12: Of course, yes. It all comes back to the producers. They're really creating and producing such a great product that consumers want to buy. Also, as part of a big conversation that we look at in terms of consumers purchasing, we know that price is obviously a big factor, right? But it's not just price. They look at price and that quality of protein and the nutrition. And really, this is where beef really excels, right? Not only is it a nutritious product, but it's also something that tastes really good. And that's where beef wins.
5: That is Kaylee Greiner with the Texas Beef Council. She serves as manager of retail and food service engagement. I'm Tom Nicoletti for the Texas Farm Bureau Radio Network.
8: There's some good news in the fight against New World screwworms. Jessica Domel is in Washington, and she has this report.
6: With new cases of the pest drawing closer and closer to the Texas border every day, local, state, and national officials are doing what they can to help keep the destructive screwworm flies out of Texas as long as they can. And a new technology could help do just that. Deputy Secretary of Agriculture Stephen Vaden discussed it with us while in Washington, D.C. this week.
13: What the Agricultural Research Service has done is it has created a technique by which we only produce sterile male flies. And sterile male flies are what are necessary in order to push the pest back south. Currently, when we produce flies, we get half male, we get half female. Unfortunately, the female are not what we need for this exercise, so we lose half our production. Thanks to this ARS technique, which we expect the Environmental Protection Agency to approve by the fall of this year, we will effectively be able to double the number of flies that we are producing using the same equipment and factories that we currently have and are constructing. And so with that level of fly production, we will be able to meaningfully not only halt further northern progress, but begin to push the fly back and away from the United States.
6: As of Monday, the closest New World screwworm case to the Texas border was reported in Nuevo León, Mexico. That's about 64 miles from the border. The way the sterile fly technique works is sterile male flies mate with female New World screwworm flies who are able to mate only once. They produce unfertilized eggs. It helps reduce and eventually eliminate the New World screwworm population in an area. From Washington, D.C., for the Texas Farm Bureau Radio Network, I'm Jessica Domel.
7: Coming up next...
14: There's always a lot to pay attention to in the ag world, but right now there seems to be more things than usual that can directly affect your operation. Hello, I'm Barry Mahler. I have the story in today's report from the Rolling Plains.
7: And preparations continue for the possible arrival of screwworms in Texas.
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8: Data centers are a touchy topic in Texas agriculture. Barry Mahler has more from Wichita Falls.
14: The wide open spaces of Texas that tend to get ignored for a long time are now coming into the spotlight due to the growing debate on data centers. I must admit that I'd never even heard the term data center up until just a few months ago, and now it seems to be the leading conversation of most chat rooms on social media, and there are lots of opinions to read. Even here on the Rolling Plains, where agriculture is still a mainstay of the economy, along with oil and gas, we've been brought into the discussion. In fact, that seems to be true all over Texas. Shall we build them? Shall we not? We're hearing many accolades from the fact that they have brought great value to farm and ranch land that has rocked along out of the spotlight for the most part for the last several generations. And in fact, they have the ability to ease county and city budget challenges by adding tremendous value to the tax rolls. And of course, the negative side that they use vast amounts of water, electricity, and well, several other problems that come along, a term I've never heard before, light pollution. That's coming into discussion, too. Now, there's no way I can get all the discussions going on both sides in this limited form, but many of you know about it and are following the situation in your own neighborhoods. I suspect this will go on for a while and probably be an important discussion in the upcoming legislative session here in Texas. There is some good news beginning to emerge from the China summit. The visit by the president seemed a little disappointing because there was really very limited discussion on ag trade, or I should say lack of it. You know, that kind of kept a thumb on the market for some time. People were expecting some kind of an announcement. It didn't come. Well, now it appears that there will be some increase in soybean and corn sales, and that's putting an upside trend in the markets. It's apparent that the winter wheat crop is also going to be a little higher, but most of that's because the crop's going to be short due to a drought. Cash cattle market remains strong as herd rebuilding is quite difficult to get traction when many areas are still experiencing at least some level of dry weather, if not drought. The other situation drawing a lot of attention right now is the large presence of an El Nino poised to affect our weather in late spring and summer, and that usually brings abnormally wet and very dry conditions to different areas depending on its path. As it comes in on the shore from the Pacific Ocean, it will decide whether to go north, go south. That's going to affect what our summer is going to be like. So lots to watch right now, and I haven't even mentioned the war in Iran or the upcoming midterm elections here in the U.S., so stay tuned. We'll see how all this works out as we move closer to summertime. Reporting from North Central Texas, I'm Barry Mahler for Texas Ag Today.
8: Preparations continue for the possible arrival of screwworms here in Texas. Dr. Bob Judd takes a look at some of the things you should consider if they do make it across the border.
15: A panel consisting of representatives from the Texas Animal Health Commission, Florida Department of Agriculture, Texas and Southwestern Cattle Raisers Association, the United States Department of Agriculture, and the East Foundation have provided some recommendations for dealing with screwworms should they be found in Texas. Although screwworms have not been found in Texas at this time, if they are found, it is recommended to consider changing your calving season to a time when screwworm flies are less active, as the umbilicus is the fly's prevalence, and manage wounds differently. Also, monitor your animals closer than normal for any cuts and planned surgical procedures like castration and dehorning at times of the year flies are less active, although there are fly traps at the border. Dr. Megan Schmidt with the USDA indicates animal inspection is the most sensitive method of detecting the flies. Game cameras, drones, virtual fencing, and behavior tags can help producers find problems when labor is tight. Panelists want to remind everyone that the New World screwworm is a foreign animal disease, and early reporting is critical and legally required. A failure to report just results in more flies, and although quarantines will likely be needed if a screwworm is found in Texas, quarantines are tools to prevent spread and not a punishment for the rancher. If you see larvae or flies that could potentially be screwworms, contact your veterinarian or the Texas Animal Health Commission. Officials would rather investigate 1,000 cases that are not screwworms rather than miss one case that is a New World screwworm. I'm Dr. Bob Judd. This is the Texas Farm Bureau Radio Network.
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16: Good morning. Now your Hill Country weather. I'm staff meteorologist James Covington. Skies will be cloudy, breezy, scattered thunderstorms for every Thursday. Highs in the low to mid-80s. Southeast winds 10 to 20 miles per day. Mostly cloudy. Areas of fog tonight, falling into the mid-60s. Southeast winds diminish to 5 to 10. Partly cloudy skies, isolated afternoon thunderstorms Friday, highs in the mid-80s. Our weekend outlook, mostly cloudy, scattered thunderstorms throughout the weekend, highs in the mid-80s, Saturday and Sunday.
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17: Howdy, neighbors. I'm Larry Marble with the Livestock Auction Market Report on Texas Ag Today. Neighbor, I'm on the line with Bill Martin, Lone Star Stockyards, Wildorado, Texas. Bill, how did the sale go Wednesday?
18: Had a nice day today, Larry. Sales on 1,200 head. USDA reported the market is steady to a 1-5 higher on feeder steers and heifers. However, calves, the lighter weight calves in short supply, were sharply lower in spots. From groom, we had 600-pound heifers brought 378.50, 535 weight heifers at 405, Abernathy 685-pound steers at 391, 560 weight steers at 435, 720 weight heifers at 347, and 6 1/4 weight heifers at 354. From Amarillo, 785 pound crossbred heifers at 329. Wildorado, some cattle off of wheat, 760 pound steers at 372, 500 pound steers at 469, 540 weight heifers at 388, 650 weight heifers at 347. From Wildorado, 776 pound steers at 365, 945 weight steers off of wheat at 3 1/4. 585 weight steers at 422, and 7 1/4 weight heifers at 350. From Bushland, 604 pound heifers at 390, 5 1/4 weight heifers at 429. Canyon, 620 weight heifers at 364, 560 weight bull calves at 415, and 730 pound bull calves in a nice big group at 347. From Hereford, 881 pound backgrounded steers brought 331.50, 935 pound backgrounded steers at 329. Had some older pairs, some with small calves from 35 to 3,900, with larger calves up to 4,250, and a few solid mouth pairs from 4,200 to 4,650.
17: What was the count again?
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17: I appreciate you. Thank you so much.
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17: You bet. Bye-bye.
18: Bye.
17: Neighbor, thanks for joining me. I'm Larry Marble. This is the Texas Farm Bureau Radio Network. Walk in the pens. We'll see you tomorrow. Good day.
19: Live cattle ended the day lower. June live cattle dropping $1.27, $2.53.27. The August down $1.95 at $2.45.30. But feeders turned higher at the end of the session. August feeder cattle up $2.12, closing at $3.65.77. September feeders up $1.62. $3.62.62. Cash fed cattle market starting to see some action. We've seen some sales in the Northern Plains at $2.65 live, $4.15 dressed. Here in the South, packers bidding 260. Feedlots passing on that so far this week. Boxed beef prices mixed. Choice down $1.54, $3.94.21. 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Lean hogs finished lower. June hogs down 65 cents, $97.27. June class 3 milk up 8, 1672 100 weight. Corn finished lower. Good weather in the forecast for the Midwest, as well as USDA reporting 75% of the corn crop now planted nationwide, all weighing on the corn futures market. July corn down 9.5, 465.75. September corn down 9, 472.5. Wheat finished lower on both hard and soft wheat. July Kansas City wheat down 5, 698.75. July Chicago wheat down 6.75, 660.5. Cotton started the day higher, but we ended it lower, with July cotton dropping 73 points, 81.60. New crop December down 20, closing at 82.96 cents. In the energy markets, June natural gas down 6 at 305. July West Texas crude down 599, 98.16 a barrel. The financial markets higher, the Dow up 645 points at 50,009. The NASDAQ up 399, 26,270, with the S&P up 79, 7,432. Now with a closer look at the energy and financial markets, here's economist Tim Snyder with Matador Economics in Dallas.
20: Even with all the saber rattling coming out of Tehran and Washington, markets remain surprisingly calm today. For now, investors appear to be looking past the geopolitical tensions, even as Iran continues what many analysts describe as poking the bear, escalating attacks on vessels in and around the Strait of Hormuz. The bigger question quietly hanging over the markets is this: where is the step too far? And perhaps more importantly, what happens when that step is taken? With roughly 20% of the world's oil and LNG supplies flowing through that region, traders remain on edge, even if markets are not yet showing outright panic. But today, geopolitics may be taking temporary backseat to earnings, specifically NVIDIA. The AI giant reports after the closing bell today, and sentiment heading into the release is cautiously optimistic. Analysts expect earnings of $1.76 per share on revenues approaching $79 billion, another quarter of extraordinary growth. Once again, expectations are for a double beat, with investors watching closely to see whether the company can continue fueling the broader AI-driven market rally. NVIDIA CEO Jensen Huang speaks at 5 o'clock today Eastern Time, and his forward guidance could shape sentiment well beyond tech, offering a window into the health of the entire artificial intelligence economy. Elsewhere, Target beat earnings expectations this morning, posting $1.71 per share versus estimates of $1.47. The revenues merely matched forecasts. And with first quarter earnings season winding down, nearly 79% of S&P companies have topped expectations, a surprisingly resilient showing given war in the Middle East and ongoing supply concerns. As for the markets, the Dow, S&P, and NASDAQ are only modestly higher. The VIX remains constrained above 18. Gold is easing, and oil and natural gas are lower for now. Still, energy traders remain nimble, wondering whether this latest calm is stability or simply halftime in a much greater conflict. For the Texas Farm Bureau Radio Network, I'm economist Tim Snyder.
19: That wraps up our look at the markets, and that wraps up this episode of Texas Ag Today. I'm Kerry Martin. Hope to see you back here next time as we cover the most important industry in this greatest state in the U.S. of A, Texas agriculture.
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1: Her license has been temporarily suspended. Good morning, I'm Danny Mott on the Texas Farm Bureau Radio Network. The Texas Board of Nursing has temporarily suspended the license of the chief health officer at Camp Mystic. The allegations are that she failed to protect the campers and the staff and evacuated herself while leaving others behind during last summer's flooding. She is a member of the Eastland family that owns the camp. According to the complaint, they say she failed to develop an adequate emergency plan and protocols for the campers and for the staff. The board also says when floodwaters began rising, she left the campers and staff that were in her care and took herself and her children and left. They maintain that as the floodwaters came in about 2 a.m., she took herself and children to higher ground without providing any assistance or direction to the campers or to the staff. After the flood, she waited 9 months to report all of the deaths, despite a state law that requires those be reported within 24 hours. The One Big Beautiful Bill could soon have Texas paying hundreds of millions of dollars in SNAP benefit penalties. There are two sides to SNAP funding, the administrative cost and the benefit cost. The Big Beautiful Bill reshapes SNAP financing by shifting more of the cost to the states. In less than 5 months, states will have to cover 75% of SNAP administrative cost. That's a 25% increase. After October of next year, states with payment errors higher than 6% have to share the cost of the benefits. That can be between 5 and 15%. Most of the payment errors are not intentional or even fraud. They're honest mistakes that are made by the state or participants. The error rate for Texas is currently 8.32%. That works out to a $709 million cost using that number. 1 in 10 Texans use SNAP benefits. Officials in West Texas say that the Stinky Fire has burned over 2,300 acres and is currently 85% contained as of yesterday afternoon. It has destroyed 52 homes and damaged 25 others. All the evacuations have been lifted and power restored to the extent it can be. They're currently using drones trying to find more hot spots. All of the other recent fires in the area are now considered 100% contained. In Galveston earlier this week, on the island's west end, somebody called police, and after they got there, they found 27 individually wrapped packages scattered around the beach. Testing confirmed that they contained cocaine. Last year, packages with drugs also washed up on the west end beach. Police say that if anybody sees suspicious packages, keep your distance and call them. I'm Danny Moffitt on the Texas Farm Bureau Radio Network.
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4: Good morning. Now your Hill Country weather. I'm staff meteorologist James Covington. Skies will be cloudy, breezy, scattered thunderstorms. For every Thursday, highs in the low to mid-80s. Southeast winds 10 to 20 miles per day. Mostly cloudy, areas of fog tonight, falling into the mid-60s. Southeast winds diminish to 5 to 10. Partly cloudy skies, isolated afternoon thunderstorms Friday, highs in the mid-80s. Our weekend outlook, mostly cloudy, scattered thunderstorms throughout the weekend, highs in the mid-80s, Saturday and Sunday.
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1: The United States Department of Agriculture has confirmed cases of pseudo-rabies in swine herds in Iowa and Texas. Hello, everyone, and thanks for tuning into Texas Vet News on the Texas Farm Bureau Radio Network. I'm veterinarian Dr. Bob Judd. Recently, on April the 30th, the USDA confirmed a detection of antibodies to pseudorabies virus in a small commercial swine facility in Iowa after routine testing. Initial traceback indicates the five affected boars came from an outdoor facility in Texas, and animals from that herd also tested positive for pseudorabies. This marks the first known case of pseudorabies in commercial swine in the United States since 2004, when it was eradicated from the commercial swine industry. Pseudorabies virus is still present in the feral swine populations in the U.S., and there is occasional spillover of infection in outdoor herds where contact with feral swine is possible. The Texas Animal Health Commission and the Iowa Department of Agriculture are working together to conduct a traceback investigation to better understand the detection and prevent further spread. This detection does not pose a risk to consumer health or affect the safety of the commercial pork supply. There may be limited short-term impacts on exports of U.S. swine or swine genetics. Pseudorabies is a contagious viral disease of livestock and other mammals, but pigs are the only natural host. While pseudorabies virus can infect most mammals, humans, horses, and birds are considered resistant. The disease has nothing to do with the actual rabies virus and is named pseudorabies, meaning false rabies, because some cases can develop neurological signs. The disease in adult pigs causes abortion and stillbirths, respiratory problems, and occasionally death. Signs in piglets include tremors, seizures, hind leg paralysis, paddling and walking in circles, sneezing, coughing, and death. I'm Dr. Bob Judd. This is the Texas Farm Bureau Radio Network.
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4: Good morning. Now your Hill Country weather. I'm staff meteorologist James Covington. Skies will be cloudy, breezy, scattered thunderstorms. For every Thursday, highs in the low to mid-80s. Southeast winds 10 to 20 miles per day. Mostly cloudy, areas of fog tonight, falling into the mid-60s. Southeast winds diminish to 5 to 10. Partly cloudy skies, isolated afternoon thunderstorms Friday, highs in the mid-80s. Our weekend outlook, mostly cloudy, scattered thunderstorms throughout the weekend, highs in the mid-80s, Saturday and Sunday.
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1: Hello, I'm Johnny Cash. I want to tell you about the three fellas that make the great sound behind me. Two of them have been with me for about 13 years. There's Marshall Grant. From Jackson, Tennessee, W.S. Holland. And just recently joining our group from Tulsa, Oklahoma, Bob Wooten.

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1: 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I am Stinger Evans.

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2: Good morning. Now your Hill Country weather. I'm staff meteorologist James Covington. Skies will be cloudy, breezy, scattered thunderstorms. For every Thursday, highs in the low to mid-80s. Southeast winds 10 to 20 miles per hour. Mostly cloudy, areas of fog tonight, falling into the mid-60s. Southeast winds diminish to 5 to 10. Partly cloudy skies, isolated afternoon thunderstorms Friday, highs in the mid-80s. Our weekend outlook, mostly cloudy, scattered thunderstorms throughout the weekend, highs in the mid-80s, Saturday and Sunday.
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1: Cattle and corn lower, cotton mixed. I'm Kerry Martin with a market update on the Texas Farm Bureau Radio Network. Cattle futures starting the day lower with June live cattle down $1.87, 252.67. The August down 327 at 243.97. Feeder cattle lower, August feeders down 315, 360.50, while September feeders are down 352, trading at 357.47. Corn is lower with July down 4.75, 470.5. September corn down 4.5 at 477 a bushel. July Kansas City wheat up 4 cents, 707.75. Cotton mixed with July down 24 points, 82.09. New crop December cotton up 12 points, 83.28. July West Texas crude down 209, 102.06 a barrel. I'm Kerry Martin on the Texas Farm Bureau Radio Network.
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5: Good morning. Now your Hill Country Weather. I'm staff meteorologist James Covington. Skies will be cloudy, breezy, scattered thunderstorms for every Thursday. Highs in the low to mid-80s. Southeast winds 10 to 20 miles per hour. Mostly cloudy. Areas of fog tonight, falling into the mid-60s. Southeast winds diminish to 5 to 10. Partly cloudy skies. Isolated afternoon thunderstorms Friday. Highs in the mid-80s. Our weekend outlook, mostly cloudy, scattered thunderstorms throughout the weekend, highs in the mid-80s, Saturday and Sunday.
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1: 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I'm Kerry Martin with a market update on the Texas Farm Bureau Radio Network. Cattle futures trading lower with June live cattle down $1.30, 253.25. The August down 247, 244.77. Feeder cattle lower. August down 225, 361.40. September feeders down 242, trading at 358.57. Corn and wheat lower. July corn down 8.5, 466.75. September corn down 7.75, 473.75. July Kansas City wheat down 2.5, 701.25. Cotton is lower with July down 92 points, 81.41. December cotton down 28, trading at 82.88. July West Texas crude down $3.54, $100.61 a barrel. I'm Kerry Martin on the Texas Farm Bureau Radio Network. 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

0: Good morning. Now your Hill Country weather. I'm staff meteorologist James Covington. Skies will be cloudy, breezy, scattered thunderstorms. For every Thursday, highs in the low to mid-80s, southeast winds 10 to 20 miles per hour. Mostly cloudy, areas of fog tonight, falling into the mid-60s, southeast winds diminish to 5 to 10. Partly cloudy skies, isolated afternoon thunderstorms Friday, highs in the mid-80s. Our weekend outlook, mostly cloudy, scattered thunderstorms throughout the weekend, highs in the mid-80s, Saturday and Sunday.
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1: Cattle, cotton, and grains all trading lower. I'm Kerry Martin with a market update on the Texas Farm Bureau Radio Network. Cattle futures moving lower today with June live cattle down 235, trading at 252.20. The August down 377, 243.47. Feeder cattle lower, August down 330, 360.35. September feeders down 345, trading at 357.55. Corn lower with July down 11 and 3 quarters, 463 and a half. September corn down 11 and a quarter, 470 and a quarter. July Kansas City wheat down 7 and a quarter, trading at 696 and a half. Cotton is lower. New crop December cotton down 33 points, 82.83 cents. July West Texas crude down 444 at 99.71 a barrel. I'm Kerry Martin on the Texas Farm Bureau Radio Network.
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4: Good morning. Now your Hill Country weather. I'm staff meteorologist James Covington. Skies will be cloudy, breezy, scattered thunderstorms. For every Thursday, highs in the low to mid-80s. Southeast winds 10 to 20 miles per hour. Mostly cloudy, areas of fog tonight, falling into the mid-60s. Southeast winds diminish to 5 to 10. Partly cloudy skies, isolated afternoon thunderstorms Friday, highs in the mid-80s. Our weekend outlook, mostly cloudy, scattered thunderstorms throughout the weekend, highs in the mid-80s, Saturday and Sunday.
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3: Cattle, grains, and cotton all trading lower. I'm Kerry Martin with a market update on the Texas Farm Bureau Radio Network. Cattle futures taking a drop today with June live cattle down 252, trading at 252.02, while August is down $4, 243.25. Feeder cattle lower, August down 352, 360.12. September feeders down 380, trading at 357.20. Corn and wheat lower, July corn down 11 and a quarter, 464. September corn down 10 and a half at 471 a bushel. July Kansas City wheat down 6, 697 and three quarters. Cotton lower with July down 61 points, 81.72. December cotton down 10, 83.06. July West Texas crude down 479, 99.36 a barrel. I'm Kerry Martin on the Texas Farm Bureau Radio Network.
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9: Good afternoon. Now your Hill Country weather. I'm staff meteorologist James Covington. Scattered thunderstorms for every Thursday afternoon. Cloudy, breezy, highs in the low to mid 80s. Southeast winds 10 to 20 miles per hour. Mostly cloudy. Areas of fog tonight, falling to the mid 60s. Southeast winds diminish to 5 to 10. Partly cloudy skies. Isolated afternoon thunderstorms Friday. Highs in the mid 80s. Our weekend outlook, mostly cloudy, scattered thunderstorms throughout the weekend, highs in the mid-80s, Saturday and Sunday.
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1: Cattle, grains, and cotton all trading lower. I'm Kerry Martin with a market update on the Texas Farm Bureau Radio Network. Cattle futures taking a drop today with June live cattle down 252, trading at 252.02, while August is down $4, 243.25. Feeder cattle lower, August down 352, 360.12. September feeders down 380, trading at 357.20. Corn and wheat lower, July corn down 11 and a quarter, 464. September corn down 10 and a half at 471 a bushel. July, Kansas City wheat down 6, 697 and 3 quarters. Cotton lower with July down 61 points, 81.72. December cotton down 10, 83.06. July, West Texas crude down 479, 99.36 a barrel. I'm Kerry Martin on the Texas Farm Bureau Radio Network.
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6: Good afternoon. Now your Hill Country weather. I'm staff meteorologist James Covington. Scattered thunderstorms for every Thursday afternoon. Cloudy, breezy, highs in the low to mid 80s. Southeast winds 10 to 20 miles per hour. Mostly cloudy, areas of fog tonight, falling to the mid 60s. Southeast winds diminish to 5 to 10. Partly cloudy skies, isolated afternoon thunderstorms Friday, highs in the mid 80s. Our weekend outlook, mostly cloudy, scattered thunderstorms throughout the weekend, highs in the mid-80s, Saturday and Sunday.
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1: Live cattle, grains, and cotton close lower, feeder cattle higher. I'm Kerry Martin with a market update on the Texas Farm Bureau Radio Network. Live cattle finished the day lower, with June down $1.27, 253.27. The August down $1.95, 245.30. Feeder cattle higher, with August feeders up 212, 365.77. September feeder cattle up $1.62. 362.62. Grain markets lower, with July corn down 9 1/4, 466. September corn down 8 1/2 at 473. July Kansas City wheat down 4 3/4, closing at 699 a bushel. Cotton closed lower. July down 88 points, 81.45. December cotton down 27, closing at 82.89 cents. July West Texas crude down 569. 98.46 a barrel. I'm Kerry Martin on the Texas Farm Bureau Radio Network.
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8: Good afternoon. Now your Hill Country weather. I'm staff meteorologist James Covington. Scattered thunderstorms for every Thursday afternoon. Cloudy, breezy, highs in the low to mid 80s. Southeast winds 10 to 20 miles per hour. Mostly cloudy, areas of fog tonight, falling to the mid-60s. Southeast winds diminish to 5 to 10. Partly cloudy skies, isolated afternoon thunderstorms Friday, highs in the mid-80s. Our weekend outlook, mostly cloudy, scattered thunderstorms throughout the weekend, highs in the mid-80s, Saturday and Sunday.
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1: Live cattle, grains, and cotton close lower, feeder cattle higher. I'm Kerry Martin with Closing Markets on the Texas Farm Bureau Radio Network. Live cattle ended the day lower. June live cattle dropping $1.27, $2.53.27. The August down $1.95 at $2.45.30. But feeders turned higher at the end of the session. August feeder cattle up $2.12, closing at $3.65.77. September feeders up $1.62. $3.62.62. Cash fed cattle market starting to see some action. We've seen some sales in the Northern Plains at $2.65 live, $4.15 dressed. Here in the South, packers bidding $2.60. Feedlots passing on that so far this week. Boxed beef prices mixed choice down $1.54, $3.94.21. Select up $1.28, $3.94.86. Lean hogs finished lower. June hogs down 65 cents, 97.27. June Class 3 milk up 8, 16.72 a hundredweight. Corn finished lower. Good weather in the forecast for the Midwest, as well as USDA reporting 75% of the corn crop now planted nationwide, all weighing on the corn futures market. July corn down 9.5, 465.75. September corn down 9, 472.5. Wheat finished lower on both hard and soft wheat. July Kansas City wheat down 5, 698.75. July Chicago wheat down 6.75, 660.5. Cotton started the day higher, but we ended it lower, with July cotton dropping 73 points, 81.60. New crop December down 20, closing at 82.96 cents. In the energy markets, June natural gas down 6 at 305. July West Texas crude down 5.99. 98.16 a barrel. I'm Kerry.

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And I still do all the sad ones that I know. I can't help it.

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2: Good afternoon. Now your Hill Country weather. I'm staff meteorologist James Covington. Scattered thunderstorms for every Thursday afternoon. Cloudy, breezy, highs in the low to mid 80s. Southeast winds 10 to 20 miles per hour. Mostly cloudy, areas of fog tonight, falling into the mid 60s. Southeast winds diminish to 5 to 10. Partly cloudy skies, isolated afternoon thunderstorms Friday, highs in the mid 80s. Our weekend outlook, mostly cloudy, scattered thunderstorms throughout the weekend, highs in the mid-80s, Saturday and Sunday.
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When I'm drinking Everclear, I think I'm king of this whole world. 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Until I wake up and I'm face down in the hall. Hey, I'm completely naked for a reason

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2: 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I'm Damon at Heart of Texas Detailing. 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
1: 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You want it gone. 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I'm Damon at Heart of Texas Detailing. 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
3: Now your Hill Country weather. I'm meteorologist Scott Cook. Our rain chances will be sticking around with a 30% chance of scattered showers tonight. Skies will be mostly cloudy with a low of 64 degrees and a light breeze out of the south. We'll stay mostly cloudy throughout much of Friday morning, but sunnier skies in the afternoon. Highs up to 88 degrees with a light southern breeze. A 30% chance of showers returning Friday night. Cloud cover increases with lows down to 68 degrees. And a 90% chance of showers and thunderstorms Saturday. Winds will be light out of the southeast as highs warm up to 84 degrees.
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4: Now your Hill Country weather. I'm meteorologist Scott Cook. Our rain chances will be sticking around with a 30% chance of scattered showers tonight. Skies will be mostly cloudy with a low of 64 degrees and a light breeze out of the south. We'll stay mostly cloudy throughout much of Friday morning, but sunnier skies in the afternoon. Highs up to 88 degrees with a light southern breeze. A 30% chance of showers returning Friday night. Cloud cover increases with lows down to 68 degrees. And a 90% chance of showers and thunderstorms Saturday. Winds will be light out of the southeast as highs warm up to 84 degrees.
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0: I said, for world traveler, what are you doing sitting here? 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

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He said, I don't know, let me see anything. Like Pelican Stein, like Black Label, Budweiser, Miller, Mickey's, Molson, Maple, Siggy, Pearl, and the Beast, Fat Tire, and Pizza, Wicked Hell, oh, what the heck? Groats and Guinness, I ain't finished, we'll drink a lot of beer.

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3: Now your Hill Country weather. I'm meteorologist Scott Cook. Our rain chances will be sticking around with a 30% chance of scattered showers tonight. Skies will be mostly cloudy with a low of 64 degrees and a light breeze out of the south. We'll stay mostly cloudy throughout much of Friday morning, but sunnier skies in the afternoon. Highs up to 88 degrees with a light southern breeze. A 30% chance of showers returning Friday night. Cloud cover increases with lows down to 68 degrees. And a 90% chance of showers and thunderstorms Saturday. Winds will be light out of the southeast as highs warm up to 84 degrees.
0: 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Stinger FM.